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1: 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With me, Paul James, in the mix. Oh yeah.
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smile, we rise together. A brand new day, and together we are. Pharos Musica, White Owl's Memory, kicked off the show with that, moved into Low. A kind of a cappella thing on Buzzing Fly. Moved into Limani Layabouts, Too Late, and of course, a beautiful number from our friend Nebraska. A lovely little four-track or five-track EP, Double Drat, and it's on Grandeur, Delusion of Grandeur. And it's entitled, let's have a look, The Alter, Alter Ego EP. Next up, Mr. Fingers. You're here with Zaki on The Big Friendly. We go with the flow. Together we stand up, and together we do so much things. So let's go with it.

Big wave to the Shermanator. Big wave to the Phantom Freak. Big wave to the Quack Quack. Big wave to the Reese Boy. Big wave to the Capital, that's you. For those finding it hard to sleep. Same here, must have been 3 hours sleep. Oh, Zachy's been partying as well. That's the reason. But for those who can't sleep because of the heat. For those early risers.

Cross Lines. Hercules and Love Affair. Hips and Leaps. You in for the 3 hour spectacular to make it even hotter. We go with the flow. As you know, for the first bit of the show, we get you up slowly and then we hit it. But at the moment, got to get you up slowly, haven't we? I can't rush you. We've got a long, hot day. And when it's a hot day, you know, and a long one, you get knackered quick. So I'm easing you in. Let's have some fun. Let's bring those smiles where they need to be. The Big Friendly here with Zaki till 10 a.m.

In the good times, in the bad times, it gets you through your journey. The music. Whatever your journey you're at, one step at a time gets you to the place you need to be. Remember, you got heart.

White Elephant, World Elephant Day, Cell with me. And before that, Gail, Give It Back, a classic. And for those who know about the morning, we go with the flow, we pick all sorts. It's a whole bunch of colours and flavours, just like a recipe that gets you hungry. 7-inch press. We go with the flow in the beginning and then we hit it. That thing, 7-inch press, playing right now.

backtracking the last three tracks. The Vision, James Brown, Down. A Bootleg, Mary's Drama. Ambroom, playing Right Now. Whatever There Was. Big wave to Gary J. Big wave to Sonia. Big wave to the Jackal. Big wave to the Reagan. The Big Friendly. Smiley, smiley. As Friday lands.

We smile together. We dance together. I'll be waiting, Clive from Accounts. One before that, Royal Oak. Quoting, I can feel it. And Jahan Mohammed, Merlin Mob, Life Will Be. You're here with Zaki, the big friendly, Point Blank Radio. That Friday feeling. It's hot, it's sweaty, and the music is gonna get you more hot and sweaty. Smiley, smiley, together.

brothers and sisters in one land where we smile, we dance, and we fall in love. Music, Smiley Smiley, you're here with Zaki.

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Definite Groove, a live EP, and of course from the man himself, Julian Jabri.

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Like I say, one smile raises another smile. And it's beautiful to see those smiles. 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

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This one, a white label, slamming. Check it out. You're here with Zaki, who raised the capital with the smile they need. And we're together.

Situation. One before that, Bustin' Loose, Soulbound, Charlie Price, Disco Express. The Big Friendly, you're here with Zaki. To the capital, up and about early. And trust me, this sun gets us up early. Mother's baking in bed toward the sunshine. Gets us wide awake. For those catching a few hours sleep every day, just enjoy it. 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You're here with Zaki.

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And a beautiful name it is, The Antidote. Antonio Oesor.

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That's you, the listener. We're live to the capital. Another hour of the show, guys. 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

That's how we do it. The Big Friendly, you're here with Zaki. We take you through a journey. Through the ups, through the downs. All colours of music. And that's the magical thing about

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Big wave to the Northern on the Grand Union. Big wave to the Phantom Freak. Big wave to the MJ. Big wave to the Daniel son. Happy birthday to Sue Emma. Big wave to the Quack Quack. You're here with Zachy.

Big rave to Dave the Rave. 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Something for my friends, the Saison boys, Matt and Lee. On No Fuss, a little track I've been playing from a couple of years ago and still in the bag. Before that, Secret Vaults. The Big Friendly. Another half an hour of the show, guys.

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Just a Little Mellow, DJ Irv. Delphonic. Eternal Love was the one before. Big wave to the Checkers. Big wave to the Nami. Big wave to the Fruity. Big wave to the Ronski. Manish, Joel. Big wave to the Rob Chapman. Brother Nick. Big wave to Rakesh, Marianne. Big wave to Halim. Big wave to Anya, Elias, and Ryan.

Okay, guys. Okay, Alexi Shelby, you. Playing right now. All That Jelly. A little deep mind wanderer with a touch of disco. Big wave to the Tash. Big wave to the Shermanator. Big wave to Spanish Joe. Big wave to Alexandra. Big wave to Fro. Big wave to the MJ. Big wave to the Psyche.

Big wave to Hugo, Stuart. Big wave to the Archer. Big wave to the Birdie. Big wave to all of you guys. You're here with Zaki. Top of the hour. Paul Quinton. You're here with Zaki till 10. We dance together. We smile together. We're a family. The music. Unification. Brothers and sisters. Let's raise together. Beautiful. Scrumptious. Lovely. That's you. The listener.

as the story comes to an end. Next up, Remy Van Kesteren, Benji, Moods, Found. Big wave to Lloyd. Big wave to the Sensei. Big wave to Nina. Big wave to Reese Boy. Big wave to Sue Emma. A big wave to Manish, Joel Ronsky. Just beautiful, isn't it?

been a pleasure, guys. Ending the show with Techno House Connoisseur from a brilliant producer called Tranquil Elephantizer, an artist who's digging up some beauties. Guys, whatever you're up to this Friday, keep cool, lots of water, have a little wander around, have a smile, smile at someone, give them a wave, and see what magic happens. Zaki loves ya. Ta-ra.

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2: 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Oh yeah.
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First of all, a big thank you to Zaki for the last 3 hours. Welcome to the show. Back live this week. My name is Paul Quinton. This is the Beat Clinic. Here on Point Blank DAB, we do everything deep on this show. Lots of new tunes, plus we're going to do a one-track tribute to the late Rodney Franklin that passed away this morning. At around about 11 o'clock. Hope you've had a good week and coping with the heat. Plenty of fluids required, I think. This is Frederick NYE kicking things off today.

nice chilled tune. Got a strange title, Queen of Whips. That's on the House Wax label.

lovely tune, that one. Session Victim back with a new EP. We're going to play two tracks off of the EP today. This is the first one, together with Quarian. The EP is called The Disconnect.

Momoko Jill, Matthew Herbert, K-Lone remix, Need to Run. Such a lovely vocal on it. Dam Swindle, new EP. Played this first time out last week. Can't wait.

Sam Swindle from the new EP, Dave the Rave says tune on that one. It is a good tune. I have to say the rest of the EP isn't great, but that tune is lovely. Liz for Chocolate, the lovely Jojo, she says, morning Mr. Q, good to have you back. Still enjoyed the tunes last week, locked in, cheers. I said good morning to the loveliest Mr. Lovely, always an epic show of lovely music. Hope you're keeping good. I am indeed. Thanks to Nami for feeling one of those early tunes we played. And to the wonderful Mr. Morgan, aka the Genix. He says, morning, Paul. Hope you're well, sir. Locked in, driving through. I had to rewrite. What does that mean? Also, Wootton Music and Food Festival, 22nd of August. Got all the bands booked now, we're ready to go. We've got myself and the Genix playing during the course of the afternoon. Also got the amazing Ivan Moore back again this year. Forward to that one. It's absolutely free. If you look for Wootton Bedfordshire, you'll find it. Little present for you. This is Wearing Shoes.

wearing shoes, we were together. Do you remember? Jenny's just confirmed he's on his way from Dover to Deal. Glad we got that one sorted. If you'd like to message us, please do so via the app, of course. But you can also use the old dog and bone, your mobile phone, on WhatsApp. 07743 049123. That'll get through to me in the studio and I can read any shouts or messages you may have out. I'm always joyous to receive them. This is LDF, brand new. Seven 20 Street, the name of this tune.

0: We went back to the Session Victim EP. This one has picked up some pace over the last couple of weeks or so. A bit more what I would call deepish. And that particular tune is called Flotsam. Tammy's feeling it, he's still feeling it from earlier on. He says, you are finding and playing some seriously hot tunes today. How can I keep cool? Gotta dance, he says. Just keep, go for it, mate. Just go, go, go, go.
1: And I don't need your directions, I wrote the plan. We know better than Astrid, only that I got the...
0: This is Vernon and DaCosta.

me say hi to the Shaminator. I forgot this from earlier on. Said, good morning, mate. Hard at work as usual. I didn't get much sleep last night because it's bloody boiling, he said. Yeah, I know what you mean. Anyway, Jez says, morning. Locked in live and on time this week from sunny Mallorca. Is it hot out there? Probably. Dino says, tune on that last one. The Phantom Freak says, good morning, Paul. Great show as always. Have a fantastic Friday afternoon and an even better weekend. I will do my best. This is Anthony Middleton.

Anthony Middleton, By the Window. That was a bit of a roller. This one's got full release now on iRecords. We play Kevin Yost most weeks, but this is another one from him. Got a track from STP coming up in a bit. From the same label. This is called What Time. The float is in the room. It's gonna get messy.

Kevin Yost, What Time? He's amazing at those rollers. This is one that's came out, I can't remember when, but it sort of fits with what we just played. This is Guillaume. A tune called Summarized, and a little bit of a request. I don't know whether this will work, but we'll give it a go. Wolf Music. I heard something yesterday that's not out yet, forthcoming apparently. I'd love to get my hand on a copy. If anybody knows anyone at Wolf Music, they can put me in touch. @B_clinic_live @Instagram will get me a message, no problem.

Guillaume and Summarized on Supremus Records. And for those in the know, particularly on the sort of more techie side of Deep House, Huxley had an amazing tune out a good few 10 years ago, I think, called Box Clever. There were some remixes last year and a brand new release. He's back now with a brand new EP. EP's called Closer. On Kresh Records. Two good tracks on it. This was called Need You. This is hot.

Huxley and Need You on a Friday morning. A bit difficult to play to no one. So grateful for your company today. Brax, that's a good shout. I'll check him out and see where they can help me out on that tune.

So my good friend of been on for 50 years messaged me this morning, and he and I have been friends for a long, long time.

the late great Rodney Franklin, keyboard player extraordinaire. Another legend gone. Tash saying tune.

coming back up to date. Salted Music owner and producer extraordinaire Miguel Miggs, together with the songstress, which is Lisa Shaw. Tune called Falling Into Time. This is the Miggs vocal revision we're playing today.

0: Miguel Meeks, Lisa Shaw, Falling Into Time on a Friday morning, second half of the show. Lush up at 12 today. This is Point Blank DAB. My name is Paul Quinton. This is the Beat Clinic.
1: Yes.
0: Oh, that was a mouthful.
1: You take a solo. That's more, I mean, it's deeper than that, you know.
0: And this is NWN new release.

That was a rehearsal. Yeah. So, for instance, when I first joined Miles, played at the Hollywood Bowl, played, and I went to the hotel room, the phone rang, and he's on the phone, and he said, it's the first time he's hearing us play together. And he said, we're going to record Monday. This was like Saturday night. We're going to record Monday. And I had this book with me. When I was in the Army, I used to jot things down. I brought the book with me to the recording studio. And he opened the book up. He said, you got something? I said, yeah. And it was ESP. And he said, let's try this.

NWN and Wayne's Book, brand new release. That's on promo at the moment. Not sure the release date. That's on Panthera Limited Music. And this is also turned out by NWN on Black Soul Music. A tune called The Preacher.

two from NWN. Wayne's booked the first one, and Lloyd says morning, loving the Miles Davis tune. Well, that is the Wayne's book tune. Side of Posty saying, great show. Thank you so much, sir. In the first half of the show, I did talk about STP, a new release on iRecords. Don't Take My Love With You, this one. I have a hunch, actually, it's been released before, but it's been re-released anyway.

STP, Don't Take Your Love. Jamie G says, good morning, Captain. Hope you are well. It's that Friday feeling that has arrived, bringing the heat. Yeah, it is warm out there. There's some hot, hot tunage supplied by yours truly. Cheers, he says. Here's a new artist to me, spelt slightly differently from the other Jules that is around. Jules, I'm thinking of the French producer. This one's JWLZ. Samuel Morris. She's called Tulum.

Mark Cotterill from a new EP on the Plastic People label. It's the second track we played from that label today. EP is called Mysterious X. It's the club vocal we played there. We're going back to an EP that we played first time out last week on the Klaus L label. Oh yeah, let's get funky. This is Rapunkel, Soft Control.

Rap and Kello, Self Control. Tash enjoying that tune. Another one on a bit of a funky tip. It's worth checking out that particular EP. This is Simon Kidzu and Simon Ray together. The tune's called No Pause.

a brand new tune from Frank Roger on Real Tone Records. A tune by the name of Sexy, and it certainly sounds great. It does need a big sound system to play it on. It's a roller.

Great new tune from Frank Rojo inside the last 10 minutes of today's show. Flash up at 12 today. And we continue with the tunes. This is another new one. L2 Sounds, Tell Me. Full Set Records.

L2 Sounds, Tell Me. Got time to fit one more in today. This is Eternity, Mike Sharon, Paul Rudder, new for June 2026. Thank you for all your comments.

great show today. Thank you to all your kind messages, Stewie Stew, Psyche. Also to Nami as well, to Tash, another awesome show in the bag. Mr. Lovely, sending positive vibes. Tash says she's chair dancing. Finishing with Fred, Everything, Elysium. Such a good tune. Have a great weekend, folks. Whatever you're up to, be good. Look after each other, take care of each other, and be nice to each other. Love you lots. See you next week.

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sweeping the broken pieces of yesterday's life. Somewhere a queen is weeping.

I feel like as a songwriter, as a musician, there is some intrinsic desire to communicate and to connect.

Shouts out to Float. Shouts out to the Genix. Out to Phil B. It's Blush here taking you through till 2 o'clock today. And yes, it's my birthday weekend.

The beauty of anti-racism is that you don't have to pretend to be free of racism. You are instantly emancipated from it. Because anti-racism is a commitment to fight racism, to fight it wherever you may find it, including yourself.

Shout to the number ending 819 and the peace and love. Shouts out to Byron Boy, says tune out to everybody feeling this one. Yes, I am a big believer in anti-racism. If you don't like it, don't listen.

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you're enjoying the show so far and you've got love in your heart, then drop me a message. You can give that up a tap. You can drop me a message via the website, or you can drop me a WhatsApp or a text. I'm going to give you the number 07743049123. Gets you through. Shouts out to Zoe, to Chris, to Christian.

Hope you're all enjoying the show so far. Don't forget, if you want to find out where I'm playing over the next few weeks over summer, make sure you give me a follow on Blush Plays Records on Instagram.

secret plan underneath me right now. This one's called Walk in Broadway. Out to Mundino, locked on. We got just under 40 minutes left. I think it's time to stop playing some of my personal faves, seeing it is my birthday.

Shout out to Phil B. He says, I'm young enough to be crazy, old enough to know better, and wise enough to know when to stop. I like that one, Phil. Out to Herb locked in, says he's feeling it. Still got time to get your messages in. You can drop me a text or a WhatsApp. I'm about to give you the number. Are you ready? Get your phone out. 07743 049 123 gets you through to me. Big shouts out to Shiloh, out to Dominic, Danielle. Out to all the Married to House crew.

currently whipping out a kitchen, enjoying the tunes. Says banging show. 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

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Big thank you to everyone that got in touch with Positive Vibes today. 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

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Want to thank everyone who's got in touch today. 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
2: 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Oh yeah.
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You've been listening to music, but this time around, it's Juju Music from the Ray Juju's Music Road. Catch it up, never let go. 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

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Have a great weekend celebrating.

Big up, DJ Blush. How we doing out there today? On this sunny Friday, 10th of July. 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

welcome along for the ride. 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

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Slowly building as we go. 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

loads and loads of brand new just received promos this week. 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

So yes, this week back with the new. A few older bits and pieces here and there. Like this one, Screw Screw from Russia. This is called Hot Sand. I think this must be about 3 years old or so. You might have heard it here before. Perfect summer vibe. Big up Screw Screw. The tracks before this, all brand new, forthcoming. We started with an artist called Future Free, the number 3. Track called Does It.

coming out on Jazzigo. Coming out end of the month. An album called Despite the Rumbling. Brilliant album. We then went into Milan 93. Track called Rodora. Followed by Love Tempo. Track called Never the Same. We then followed that with a track called Party in My Car featuring E-Live by Donald Pittman and Wings of Sunshine.

And the one before this was another Donnell Pittman and Wings of Sunshine track called Don't Forget the 21. It's the instrumental.

another Screw track. This one's called Slightly Wiggle, another track from a few years ago. Before this one, we played another one from Milan 93 and Morris Sachs and Kick. Track called Camellia. And before that one, another one from Future 3. Future and the number 3. That was called Art Despite.

sending it out to those on the message board. Big up Trevor B. Big up Paul Funk. Big up Tash. Also to the Phantom Freak and Maya. 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

Oh yeah, this one's sounding so good. It's called Endless Drive to Endless Summer. Another one from Screw Screw. This is perfect beach music.

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Track called Who Has the Jazz? Another one from Screw Screw.

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Again, Milan 93. And Morris Sachs. Brand new music. This one in the background's a few years old now. Always draw it out in the summer. Just picture us sitting on a beach abroad at that bar. Nice music playing, sunglasses on. Sea breeze.

coffee magazines enticing with images new and exciting. She sees the old as stale and boring, starving for the new and unknown, blown away by visual splendor.

BTS, how we doing? Let's give you a little backtrack of what we've been playing. This beautiful tune in the background called We Can Make It, featuring Roxanne Miles by the artist John E. Lovely little tune. This one forthcoming. Part of a four-track EP. I'm gonna try and squeeze one or two more in before 6 p.m. This is the Juju Music Show, going live, Point Blank Radio, DAB in London and surrounding counties. 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And don't forget, if you're still using the old app, there's an update available. And before this John E track, we played K Alexi Shelby. House Music de Chicago, coming out on Code QR very soon. Big up Addy.

Before that one was Willie Soul. Track called Nuva York. Featuring Luisito, Quenchiro. That was the instrumental. There is a vocal with that one. Before that one, another one from Screw Screw. Musique, The Emblement. Before that, the artist Make It Disco. Track called What You Gonna Say, featuring Yvonne Park. 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

send it out to Stewie Stew. Also out to Trustee. Bringing joy to a hot, uncomfortable building site. Nice one, Trustee. Turn it up, mate. Shout out to Phil B. And out to the lovely Dawn. Also to the lovely Tash. Shout out to Tetris. Tunage, he says. Nice one. Big up, Lloyd. Ah, wicked, Lloyd, mate. Can't wait to see ya at the Brixton gig on Wednesday, the 19th of August at Henge, Brixton Record Shop. It's got its own bar just off of Cold Harbour Lane, on Cold Harbour Lane. Just the Brixton Market Row. We're doing a gig, Harry Dennis and friends. Harry flying over direct from Chicago, celebrating the 40th anniversaries of two of his classic tracks, one by The It called Donnie and Jungle Ones, The Jungle, both 40 years old this year. Amazing. We can't wait to get Harry over once again. So that's Henge Record Shop. Brixton, Wednesday the 19th of August, 6 p.m. until midnight. With some of Point Blank's finest, DJ Polo, DJ Psy K, Damien Charles as well. And we got some special guests, Trevor Fung has just been added to the lineup. Big up, Trevor. Also Marcia Carr from Girls Be Like and from X-Trax, one of the UK's finest house producers.

Mr. Rob Redford. It's free for all, just bring your good vibes. There's also going to be a Q&A with Harry and Nikki Trax of Future Trax, talking about the history of the house scene in Chicago. It's going to be a really special event. It is on Resident Advisor, if you want to get on and have a look at some more details. Search Harry Dennis and Friends, Henge Brixton.

background. This is called Raise Them Up. Another one from John E. J-O-N-E. Before this one was called Deep Down by Finest Wear.

0: and Masaki Mori. Track called Tribe. Before that one, John E again, called One More Time. Before that one, Love Tempo, track called Never the Same.
1: Oh, we got the bottle service VIP section.
0: That was the Black Loops 1 AM mix. All these brand new forthcoming promos this week. 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Big love.
1: Good time.
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track entitled Chewing Gum by DJ Sock. It's spelled S-O-C-H. DJ Soch. It's the original mix. Send it out to Dave the Rave.

Hillerina. And anyone else out there locked on, we're Point Blank Radio, DAB Plus, South and West London, reaching out into the surrounding counties. Anyone locked

yes, mad little tune called Team Dream by the artist Finder. This one coming out soon on Code QR.

just getting better and better. Before this one, another one from Shadow Child. A track called Holding Back. Featuring Delphic. London Records. Before that one, the artist called Galaxians. Called World Apart. That was Stephen Julian. 808 Prince remix.

before that one by Finest Wear called Midnight Kiss. Before that one by Finder, Spin City. We played Frequencies by Voltaire. And we had 3 AM in Manhattan. Catch it on Juju Music Bandcamp. Out to Blue Boy. Out to Davy G. Big up those in the hot tub.

Jet's gone 5 p.m. We've got Slow Hand stepping up 6 p.m. Track in the background called Crackle. By Squall G. Another one coming out soon on Code QR.

0: a little while back, we played that Voltaire track, Frequencies. This is another Voltaire track, brand new, forthcoming. It's called Some House. Another one coming on the compilation, Code QR.
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0: For those that like it a little bit deeper, bit more harder. Before this one, Pro 179 out of Italy. A track called A Certain Urgency. That was the Night Hall mix. Coming out on Nervous Records, out today, I believe. We played another one from Voltaire called Days of Hope.

Send it out to Steve in Teddington. Nigel C. Richie 420. X4 Ram. And birthday girl Blush from Phil B.

Yes, another mental tune. This one's called Fantasy by Galaxians.

as we wind it down. Just a few minutes left, and we've got Slow Hands stepping up straight after the ad break. Track in the background, this is called Spliff Jazz. This is another one from Screw Screw. And the one before this was another version of Alphonse, Spirit of the Night, on Ransom Note Records. That was the Pigeon Dub.

two tracks before by Kaidis Live. One called Valoria and the other Swinger Garden.

again, this is Spliff Jazz by Screw Screw. And Mike Fott, F-O-T. Enjoy the rest of your weekend. And please keep it locked for Slow Hands. Great to have your company today. Out to those that stuck around through the harder stuff. Respect. Ciao for now. Don't forget, catch all the shows on Mixcloud, point blank. 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

So my name is Slow Hands and you are listening to the Slow Hands Says Sessions, and it is hot. Talking of hot, 4 hours of juju business. Not a DJ, a selector. Nice one, Julian. And make sure you get yourself down. Henge Records, Harry Dennis, Trevor Fung, Nikki Drax, oh yes, Psyche, Apollo. Did I hear Rob Redford as well? I think I did. So you got me till 8 o'clock.

we started the show this evening with a track by an artist called Love Will Say No. The track was called Time Is The Perfect Lover. That's on Dirt Crew. We then moved into a spanker, brand new on Clone Royal Oak. It's the legend that's Siobhan, a track called Road Trip. We then moved into New School, Lady Monix, on her own Sax Moment EP, a track called I Can't Help It. And in the background here, a track called Unity by Joy and Army on Baritone Records.

So the sun is shining. We're all rather giddy. It's a big weekend. Oh, yes, it is. And you all listening to the big one, Point Blank Radio DAB. My name is Slow Hands. And the studio is hot. So we say good evening to Hillarina, to Jinx, Jim, J-Mo, the lovely Lisa. I think it's Eden, right? Leeds crew, oh yes. Shouts to my man Terps. And every single one of you showing up as always. In the background here, forthcoming on Razor and Tape, it's Dirty Channels and a track called Jungle Echoes.

Hola, hope you're well, sir. And we salute all our global family. Venice out there in Sweden. We got Herb out there in Spain. Hola, Herb. We got Jambot 5K hosting the World Cup for us and doing an incredible job. Evening to you, Squire. Oh, yes. One love. Now in the background here, we got the Tone, Zed Bias remix. We got the vocals, Terry Walker, track called Finally Over You. Oh yes. Before that, we had a cracker by Leslie Lello and Paul Older called Acid Bass. And I missed one, shame on me. Before Dirty Channels, Masters at Work, an incredible track called Circus Jazz of the Lost Tapes, Volume 26.

K out there in Menorca. I'm covering for him tomorrow, 2 to 4, Si. Shouts to Nigel C and little Si.

still in the background here. We got a new one on Crystal Grooves, that's Synthie's label. The track's called Beauty and Thug. It's the SML Club Edit. It's by an artist called Save My Life. Before that, we had forthcoming on Wolf Music, Italian producer called DJ Sock. That track was called Let Me Tell You. Before that, back into the archives, Joe Nick. Come on, give it up.

Also, massive shouts to Terps and all of the Heat and More crew. Props to Dawn. The ID you're after, that's Garage City by Bobby and Steve and the Groove Junkies. It's the Kerry Chandler vocal dub remix. And in the background here, oh yeah, more Swag and Wolf. This is Manuel Dakar. It's the Malik Kasim remix of Pammy's Craft.

7:30 in the UK. We're all on fire. Sending the very best vibes out to Mr. Morgan. All those escaping London town. I see you, Nige. And all those staying in London town as well. The Tunbridge Wells Massive. Hi there, Gav. All good vibes to Mundino. Oh, yeah. And ain't on. Oh, they aren't slow. They are moving very quick, let me tell you. Now in the background here, we got a new E by DeMarcus Lewis on Vibe Me to the Moon. It's a track called Fiending for Chicago. But before that, we had a cracker, an absolute cracker. It's Ben Gamori's remix of Rumba Tobacco Iran by Nicodemus. You can find that on Soul and Science. Before that, we had a new one by Craig Alexander on the Your label called Special to Her. Took an old sample but made it right. Oh yes. Before that, forthcoming on Love Tempo, it was the Black Loops 4am mix of a track called Never the Same. And loads more swag to go. Oh yeah.

your 17-minute warning. Nipsey Studio 2. Owen, Matt, I'm right with you.

So remember, I'm covering for the man like Psy K tomorrow, OBE. That's right, Psy K OBE. 2 to 4. I will not desecrate your slot side, don't worry. And the rest of you, thank you very much. Shout out to the Leeds crew, the Menorca crew, the driving your truck crew. So I'll see you tomorrow. And as always, not as always, but it's tonight, I'll leave you with a bit of disco. This track, by the way, incredible. It's by Convertible. It's called Sands of Talamanca. Before that, it was Danny Parton, a track called Sound Hell. And before that, Ralph Session, a track called Everything. There you go. That's your lot. See you tomorrow. And remember, Nipsey's here.

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1: 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With me, Paul James, in the mix. Oh yeah.
2: 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Just generally got myself a nipper up until 2

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welcome to the show. A big, big thank you to Slow Hands. He'll be back in 2 weeks' time, and also tomorrow afternoon, right here, Point Blank. Kicking off with this one, brand new, Gordo, Who Made Who.

time to Jelly Funk. Come on, people. Baby.

And into this forthcoming from Purple Disco Machine, this one called Disco Cherry. Remember where you heard it first. 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

to this brand new. The sounds of Chris Odd with Say It. And to Crispy. This shout to Joshua tonight. To Margs and Dad, all fishing. Enjoying the tunes. It's Point Blank. Shout out to Mitchell in Stanmore and to Donovan in Westminster. Come on.

send a shout out to the guys tonight. How you doing? To Manic Full Soul and the Kitchen Groovers, oi oi. To Badger from Exmouth. Loving the tunes. Let's go.

into this, a forthcoming from Crush Club. This is Marsh P and the remix of a track called Girl Hold Tight. The Royal Ullsworth Park crew locked in, how you doing? Enjoy the music, come on.

love this. Forthcoming from Ralph C. Track called What I Love. And this is What I Love. Friday night's Point Blank. You're listening to the Jelly Funk Sessions and to the Genics. How you doing, brother? And then shout out to Jodo, to Tash, to Maricita, to Lou, Athena. How you doing? All locked on, feeling the music.

This one forthcoming from Max Evans, track all moving. Love this. Big, big love to the lovely Naomi out of Lucky, out of Kenzie. Oi, oi. To Robert Pollington, how you doing? AKA Polo. Part of the Kitchen Groovers tonight in Grove Park. Come on. Keep on moving. We're jelly funking right into the weekend. We're in the mix. Wayne Lane, baby, come on.

into this. Forthcoming on the House U Records, DJ Co Mark Palliassos with Rum Beat. Love these three. This one called Press Play.

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1: So this shout out to the Grister tonight. How you doing? Moving and grooving as always. Just Stewie Stew and the Carl Shelton crew playing banging tunes. I'm gonna love this. Sent over this week from the Chain Snatcher. Great EP this. From the Yes Honey EP. Forthcoming on Robot Records. This one called Love Dancing. All over my face.

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This is pretty much what the Jelly Funk sessions used to sound like 10, 15 years ago. To all those that know. Coming up to 20 minutes towards the hour of 9 p.m. here in London. Mr. Nipsey in the mix with Jelly Funkin' Baby.

once again. Big, big shout to the Basingstoke crew and to Jay Priest and the family. Big love cutting your way. Hope you're well, buddy. What a guy. Hope to catch up very soon. This one, Kid Massive, a track called I Feel It. This is Sugarstar on the remix. On the promo. What do you think of this? X4 Ram. Oi, oi.

love this. Fresh from Warren and PT. This one called It's a Vibe. We're vibing tonight. Big, big love to our friends in France, Atta Glossy and the family. Having a drink, enjoying the music. If you know, you can contact the studio now via WhatsApp 07743049123. It's Point Blank, baby. How you doing? The music butterfly, Atta Herb. To Damien, come on.

your vibe in, fit in the music. Hit that thing in the button via the app and the website. The Captain Roscoe.

into this. Another new track forthcoming your way with People Want to Dance and Club Sweat. This is Marco Lee's Ben Miller with So Good.

yeah, digging this. First play from me. So good. Once again, forthcoming from Marco Lees and Ben Miller. On Club Sweat. And People Want to Dance.

all the crew in Bedfordshire, how you doing? Out to Scotty K and Alison and all the family in the Ickenham, how you doing? Loving the Jelly Funk. Hope you're well, brother. We'll catch up soon. This one beneath us, forthcoming from Earth and Days with Start the Change. Forthcoming on House U Records.

recognise the sample with this. Brand new from Stephen Caretti with This Feeling. Oh yeah. Minutes past the hour of 9 p.m. here from London. 07743 049123. We're truly funky tonight.

This one sent over at the very last minute, forthcoming on House U Records, Agua Singaz with Antoine Clamoran. This one called Anymore. You're listening to the sound of the Jetty Funk Sessions. Crowds will be different.

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1: Get your hands together, we gonna get your hands together, we gonna get your hands together, we gonna get your hands together, we gonna get your hands together, we gonna get your hands together, we gonna get your hands together, we gonna get your hands together, we gonna get your hands together, we gonna get your hands together, we gonna get your hands together, we gonna get your hands together, we gonna get your hands together, we gonna get your hands together, we gonna get your hands together, we gonna get your hands together, we gonna get your hands together, we gonna get your hands together, we gonna get your hands together, we gonna get your hands together, we gonna get your hands together, we gonna get your hands together, we gonna get your hands together, we gonna get your hands together, we gonna get your hands together, we gonna get your hands together, we gonna get your hands together, we gonna get your hands together, we gonna get your hands together, we gonna get your hands together, we gonna get your hands together, we gonna get your hands together, we gonna get your hands together, we gonna get your hands together, we gonna get your hands together, we gonna get your hands together, we gonna get your hands together, we gonna get your hands together, we

to the Kinky Chicken. Thanks for your kind words. This one's Superfly, Greg Stainer with Girls. This is Husky on the Mix. One of my tracks of the year so far. Two more tracks to play you, and it's going to be something different as always.

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Good evening all. Ben Logic's in the place. Thanks to Mr. Nipsey for the last 2 hours, mate. Absolutely.

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Anyway. 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

Spanish Joe tonight. 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I'll take Kevin all the shot. So you're looking forward to the show. Me too, mate. It's been a tough week. I'll take Stewie Stew as well, and of course the Genics. I think I've got some Bracknell crew locked

another one where the play count is high. But if you're new to the show, like I always say, we're not trying to break down barriers here. We're just showing you what is good. Hold tight, Jada. And big up the inside man, yeah?

as we dive into the deeper side. J-Magic on this one, Melancholy. Before this, PFM and Love and Happiness. We're just playing the good stuff tonight. You're live with Ben Logics on Point Blank Radio.

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absolutely beautiful. DJ Addiction. This one, Senses. I've never played this on this show, you know. This is from the era that I call super intelligent. Good looking, just had it wrapped up. To be honest, this one just don't sound the same without Comrade over it, though. Look to Point Blank Radio. 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

if you're just locking in people. Sounds of Point Blank, myself, Ben Logix. Right up till midnight, playing the nicest, deepest, atmospheric, golden era drum and bass. This one, Q Project and Spinback. Rikers Island. This one, the Dream Mix, and you can see why. This is the type of music we love right here. Like the Inside Man said, it never gets tired, never gets old.

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Big up to Mark T tonight, locked in. Hope you're doing well, sir. Hold tight the Gaz as well. Hold tight Spanish Joe.

yes. This one, absolutely beautiful. Essence of Aura. Northern Lights, the remix. I'll tighten the gaz on this one. Ben Logic's in the place. About 45 minutes left.

funny because I don't want to call the show like a classic show because I think it kind of deserves more of an accolade than that, you know? Or maybe I'm getting old, who knows? Pesce, the piano tune, glorious. Listen up.

replay. Thank you so much. Love the Mixcloud listeners. Always messaging me in the week. Out to Mr. Steve Bales. Secret raver, that guy, I tell you. Converting him slowly into

up and functioning. So have you got WhatsApp? Can you not lock to iPhone? Because I know iPhone users, they don't really use WhatsApp, do they? iMessage and all that. Anyway, WhatsApp 07743 049123. Drop your messages in. Coming up at 12 o'clock tonight, the big, the bad, Mark Allen, taking you through till the morning hour.

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disappearing off the face of the earth. And if it wasn't on vinyl, it wasn't available. So if it's not available and it's not available,

man, look at that. I almost made it through the whole show with no mic feedback. Fail. Signing out, people. Ben Logics. I'll see you in a week's time. Sending this one out to Spanish Joe tonight. Thanks for locking in, sir. I'll see you on the other side.

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4: 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You're with Mark Allen. 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Till then, you know the drill.

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Ooh, play sweet music, original mix from Disco Maloo. 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Hey, I got a few there for you. 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

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Out to Cat and Dave. Welcome. Didn't forget about you, brother. 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